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1: I know what Blake Shelton's going to be doing for the 4th of July holiday. New York, baby. Obviously, he is going to be a part of one of the big specials going on in celebration of America's 250th. It's the Macy's Day celebration, which I always associate those Macy's celebrations with Thanksgiving. But, of course, they're doing it for the 4th. They're saying there's this massive laser show that's going to be happening from the Brooklyn Bridge. And if, obviously, you're not going to get to be there, you're like, how can I see it? I'd love to see Blake Shelton, too. It's going to be on NBC and Peacock. So keep that in mind for the 4th if you're staying in. Shania Twain's coming up next. What can I do for you? Hit that talk back.
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1: While everyone's over here for the World Cup, seems like some of our artists, Garth and even Shania Twain, spending a lot of time in the UK. Here's Waylon for you now. Hello.

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Coming up next, there's a pretty major recall, especially if you've picked one up at one of those national home store retailers. I'll talk about it next.

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1: It's just so fun to think about. If you land $2,500, where you can go as a family, you know, go make some memories, go visit places around our great country as we celebrate America's 250th. How many of the nation's landmarks have you been to? I mean, how many of like the national parks or truly iconic locations that just set us on the map? How many have you actually gone to? That's what I actually asked myself, and I was like, just a handful. So it's time.

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Have you gotten Tim McGraw tickets yet? He'll be up in Austin in September. Get your tickets, and we'll see you there with The Bull. I took a

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1: What were you doing yesterday? I wish I could have been there. Dolly Parton had her Dolly's Tennessean Travel Stop grand opening. And there were lots of music and giveaways. And all the pictures and fun I am seeing all over social media looked like it was an absolute blast. But you know what? The celebration continues. They're going to do things all the way through, I think, it's July 2nd. So there's a lineup online. And they're going to have like different sort of featured artists and specials. But there's like fun if you're traveling through and you bring your kids, like a cornhole competition, a bounce house and everything. So seriously, it looks like it's going to be an absolute blast. It's the easiest RSVP too. Just go to Dolly's Tennessee and Travel Stop on Instagram.
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Darling, I've wasted a lot of years not seeing the real you. But tonight your beauty is shining through. And I never took the time to let you know. 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
1: George Strait, you look so good. I think I was actually saying that to George Strait, but also, you look so good in love, the name of the song. Hey, it's Kathy Yeager. How's your Tuesday going? Having so much fun together. Don't forget, coming up on Saturday, the show everybody's been talking about, Alan Jackson's final concert, George Strait's

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1: There's something about being here together and the music that comes out of this radio station. It feels like home, doesn't it? Like sometimes I just miss that time in life so much. I would never want to trade what is happening today. Of course, I never want to leave my family, my kids, but like this is more like just an emotional time machine. It gets us out into a time that was probably a lot easier. But you know what? This generation blows me away because they're always going out. They're always doing something. And for a lot of us, just driving in the car with a certain song on the radio is just enough to just shift everything and make it all better. Don't you think?
2: Oh, my God. 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
1: 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So much so, I've lined up some good ones for you. Randy Travis is on the way. Garth is on the way. Hit that talk back if there's something else you're thinking of.
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1: Ooh, I just found out something. I gotta know. We were talking about just things that just make you feel so happy, makes it feel like home. I just found out a good portion of people listening to the radio station right now have a dark secret snacking confession. Uh-huh. You have a secret stash, don't you? What's in there?

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Hey, it's Kathy Yeager on The Bull. Did you get your tickets to see Thomas Rhett in concert? His Soundtrack to Life tour heads up to the Moody Center in Austin in September. So go grab you some tickets, and we'll see you there with 92.

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1: So 2026 really is the year of nostalgia. 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Let's jiggle.

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1: Mary, you're in that nostalgic trend too, huh? 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
1: Maybe that's where you want to travel if you score $2,500 as we celebrate America's 250th. 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
1: 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Save all the stuff so that you can have something to look back on and make yourself feel more confident. If you forget the good stuff over time, you know, you can actually find yourself in a rut. 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Do you do anything like that? You know what it reminds me of when I read that? Oh my gosh. Do you remember SNL years ago where the guy would look in the mirror and go, I am good enough, I am smart enough, and doggone it, people like me.
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1: When you get up tomorrow, make sure to keep us close. 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

0: 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We are San Antonio's classic country station. Hey, it's Madison. Thanks for listening. And just by your choice of music, by listening to the station, I know you are my people. So thank you. Thank you for listening. And hey, if you're looking for a watch suggestion for this week, I want to shout a couple out that I'm watching. I want to know maybe if you're watching it too, or if you've got a show that you're loving right now. I'm watching currently I Will Find You on Netflix, Harlan Corbin's latest. And usually his shows are done by British actors. This one's American, which I appreciate. And it's really good so far. Also, Project Hail Mary. I was waiting for that movie to be streaming for free somewhere. And it's streaming on MGM Plus, which they've got a deal to get it for 99 cents for 2 months from Amazon Prime. So, and we watched it. It was really, really good too. So a couple watch suggestions for you for this week. Coming up next, Brooks and Dunn and Ronnie Millsap.
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1: It's kind of incredible how Brooks and Dunn keep winning Best Country Duo at all the award shows. How many years they've been going, you know? We just still love them so much. Here's Ronnie Millsap now with Smoky Mountain Rain.

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Hey, don't forget, if you're a Tim McGraw fan, he will be featured tomorrow night with his performance from the CMA Fest in Nashville. They're going to be doing the TV special tomorrow night. Luke Bryan's on now. Rain is a good thing.

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1: Hey, it's Madison with Trisha Yearwood. And if you want to eat less artificial colors and flavors, I love this story. Did you see where M&M's is going to be rolling out a version of their M&M's candies without any artificial dye starting in August to celebrate their 85th birthday? But there will be a little difference. They'll have red, yellow, orange, and green, but no blue and brown, because they said those colors have been difficult and expensive to recreate using natural ingredients, which I am just surprised about the brown. I thought that one would be super easy. Isn't chocolate brown?
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There's Garth Brooks, who still doesn't allow his music to be streamed on major platforms, so cool to be getting it here, right? There's She's Every Woman and George Strait's on now. It does Fort Worth ever cross your mind?

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Did you get your tickets to see Thomas Rhett in concert? His Soundtrack to Life tour is going to be at the Moody Center in Austin in September. 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

0: 92.5 and 93.3, The Bull, San Antonio's classic country station. Hey, thank you so much for listening. It's Madison. I want to congratulate Pam on winning $2,500.
1: No way. No way. You're kidding me. Oh, my God. Thank you. Oh, that's awesome. I'm in shock. That's great. Like, I can't believe I won. That's awesome.
0: It's hard to believe, right, that one simple keyword could get you $2,500 for a summer vacation, but that's exactly how it works with our 250K USA giveaway, and we'll do it again today. First chance will be 8 o'clock this morning.
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Hey, thanks for singing along tonight. It's Madison with Darius Rucker, and I'll have Shania Twain and Kenny Chesney next.

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1: Hey, it's Madison. We got a lot of World Cup travelers from overseas checking out games in America this summer. 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
1: Hey, it's Madison with Trace Adkins, and I love this. Apparently, people from all over the world have been coming to America to see World Cup matches, and those travelers have been loving our ranch dressing. I think they like a lot of American stuff, but ranch dressing has become such a big like that the TSA has actually had to do a warning to travelers saying you can't put it in your carry-on. It's got to be in your checked bag if it's over a certain liquid amount. It counts as a liquid. So in fact, Kraft has started putting out TSA-friendly ranch packets for them to take home in their carry-on. That's a good idea. You could bring home some ranch packets. Coming up next, Alabama and Dierks Bentley.
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the home of Bob Delmont in the morning, 92.5 and 93.3 The Bull. Hey, thanks for listening. It's Madison with you. Coming up after 2 o'clock, so Jelly Roll and Bunny announced they were getting a divorce last week, and they've both done podcasts about it. And I listened to Bunny's, and I feel like we're being catfished a little bit. I'll tell you more after 2. Becky

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0: 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Hey, thanks for listening. There's The Wreckers. It's Madison with you. And yeah, so it was big celebrity news last week when Jelly Roll and his wife Bunny XO filed for divorce. Apparently it was he who filed for divorce. They both talked about it publicly. And Jelly said, you know, she's my best friend. She'll always be my best friend. Bunny got a little more into it, talking about how Jelly's now dating.
1: Well, so he's even started dating, which is great. I love that. So his DMs are open. Go to freaking his Instagram, JellyRoll615, if you don't know. Like, you guys, don't be scared. Everybody go hit him up. Shoot your shot. I will be the ex-wife, okay? And we'll have a great time.
0: It's weird, right? That not just weird. I don't believe it. Like, I don't believe that she was deeply in love with him a month ago. If she's encouraging people to date him, like, that doesn't fly with me. What do you think? Coming up next, Garth Brooks and Dolly Parton.
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Want to put this on your radar. Tim McGraw is going to be up in Austin in September. You might want to grab some tickets, and we'll see you there with 93.3 The Bull.

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Hey, thanks for singing along all night long. It's Madison with you. I am hooking you up with all your favorite country music, Third Shifters. Here's Chris Young and John Anderson's next.

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1: Hey, it's Madison with John Anderson. 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

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Hey, thanks for singing along. It's Madison with Keith Whitley, and I'm no stranger to the rain. I think we've all been through tough times, and we're still kicking.

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1: There's Kenny Chesney, who's in Las Vegas right now doing his Sphere residency. And we've got him coming back to Vegas for our iHeartRadio Music Festival in September. If you don't want to miss that, Kenny Chesney's going to be there. Lainey Wilson, Benson Boone, Snoop Dogg even. 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

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Hey, it's Madison. I hope you're having a good week and had a nice Father's Day this past weekend. I found a new study about how much dads are doing when it comes to housework and childcare these days. And it's way up from what it used to be. I'll tell you more next. First, Red Akins.

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1: Hey, it's Madison with Brad Paisley's Mud on the Tires. Well, I hope dads had a good Father's Day this weekend and got to take some time off of their duties. And, you know, when you think of dads, it's mostly working. If they're working around the house, it's lawn or, you know, taking out the trash. But dads are doing more these days. A new study found that American dads have stepped up to spending about 30 hours a week on domestic duties. That's a huge 200% jump from the 10 hours a week that they used to dedicate to kids and housework back in the, you know, the early days, 60s, 70s. And now, yeah, it's 200% more. Glad to see it. Let's keep it up. Coming up next, especially because moms are working now. They weren't working so much back then. Now everybody works. So let's help out. I'll do our share. It'll be less. Coming up next, Charlie Daniels Band and Merle Haggard.
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down to Georgia. He was looking for a soul to steal. 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When he came across this young man sawing on a fiddle and playing it hot, and the devil jumped up on a hickory stump and said, "Boy, let me tell you what. 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And if you'd care to take a dare, I'll make a bet with you. Now you play pretty good fiddle, boy, but give the devil his due. I bet a fiddle of gold against your soul, 'cause I think I'm better than you."

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Hey, it's Madison. Hope you're having a good Wednesday morning. Coming up next, you won't believe this, but there's some major sports that are going by the wayside because the younger generation's just not playing them. We'll talk about it after four. There's a story.

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He went down, but they missed me by a hair. He'd always stop right there and say,

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Dad, I wonder if I ever let you down. 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
1: Hey, it's Madison with Craig Morgan's Redneck Yacht Club. Perfect summer song, and boating is one of my favorite things to do in the summer. And, you know, here's some sports that are losing players because the younger generation aren't doing it. I don't know about boating, but I'll tell you, for Gen Z, they're heading away from golf, bowling, tennis, and softball. Yeah, these are sports that have always been huge for, you know, the younger generation to play, but with friends. And well, apparently Gen Z doesn't want to play with friends unless it's on the computer. Yeah, so tennis, you have to have a partner. Softball, you have to have a team. Bowling, team. Golf, foursomes. So yeah, a lot of these sports, but golf you can play by yourself. And in fact, I did read that 76% of Gen Z, when they do play golf, prefer to play alone.
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We are San Antonio's classic country station. Speaking of Independence Day, with America's 250th Independence Day coming up next month, we got another chance for you to win your share of $250K this morning at 8 with another $2,500 on the line. Oh.

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Want to put this on your radar. Tim McGraw is going to be up in Austin in September. You might want to grab some tickets, and we'll see you there with 93.3 The Bull.

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1: Hey, it's Madison. Here's a guy you could take a picture with at the Nashville International Airport if you happen to be flying through the summer. Through the end of July, a life-sized hologram of Dierks Bentley will be on display at the airport. It's three-dimensional. It moves, talks, and you can literally pose with a picture with it. Cool.

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1: Hey, it's Madison with Alabama and a classic if you're going to play in Texas. But I heard some new music is coming from Alabama. They're going to be releasing a collaboration track with the late Dan Seals. His voice will be on it July 10th. That'll be coming out. If

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And start your work week with Bob Delmont. You'll get the scoop from Nashville. He'll get you trending in country. The country headlines at 7:40 Monday morning on San Antonio's Classic Country

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1: Hey, it's Madison with Judds and Grandpa. And can I just say, this is so strange to me. Illinois is the capital for tornadoes this year. Illinois is setting records for the most tornadoes ever in a year. The National Weather Service says the state has experienced at least 147 tornadoes so far in 2026. That breaks the previous record of 142 set in 2024. They also lead the country in tornadoes, according to preliminary data. There have been a parade of storms to the Midwest this month. This weekend, there was more. And it seems like, to me, it used to be, you know, Kansas and Oklahoma, right? I mean, and now Illinois, the number one place for tornadoes this year. That surprises me. Tim McGraw and Rascal Flatts coming up next.
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Bob Delmont in the morning, 92.5 and 93.3 The Bull. Hey, it's Madison. I remember as an 18-year-old girl, this was my mantra when I moved all the way across the country away from my family at only 18 to pursue my radio career. It worked out. I've moved a few times since then. 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
1: Hey, it's Madison with Jake Owen, and I got some good news to start your day. I love this. A plumber in Michigan made a surprise find while answering an emergency call. Greg Johnson, who owns Titan Plumbing, said he and his team were called to deal with a sewer line situation at a shopping mall, and they spotted a shiny object inside a pipe. It turned out to be a ring. Not knowing how to get it to the rightful owner, they posted it on social media, and that's when a woman named Sue, who works at a nearby spa, reached out. She said a client did lose a ring in their toilet a decade ago. She remembered. And the spa was able to get in contact with the woman, who said, yeah, that looks like mine. She had the original paperwork from 1965, and she was married to her husband for like 60 years and got that ring back that was lost in a toilet 10 years ago. Very, very cool story. Thanks to some awesome plumbers.
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1: And there's Keith Urban, you're with Bob Delmont. 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What platform do you think needs to go? 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
3: 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Seriously, I don't get it.
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0: 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Hey, it's Bob Delamont and Brad Paisley going out to Stephanie, whose daughter just lost a tooth. How much for the tooth fairy?
1: The tooth fairy gave me 50 cents a tooth until my parents got a divorce, and then it got up to $5 a tooth.
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1: And there's Jason Aldean. What's going on? It's Bob Delmont. So you can make a drinking game out of anything. There's a few people doing the World Cup drinking game. Before the game of choice, you got to write down the names of the key players for each team, put them in a drawing. The number of names will obviously need to correspond with how many people are participating. Once the names are drawn, your job is to watch your player's performance and drink accordingly. For instance, a yellow card is one shot, red card, two shots of your liquor of choice. An assist is you finish half the drink, and a goal, you finish the whole drink. And if your player is a goalkeeper, you finish a drink for every goal conceded. Then you got to drink when there's a corner kick or a shot on target. Hey, drink responsibly though, okay? Have some water in between.
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2: Can you please play I Love This Bar? That's my favorite song by him. I really need that right now. He's been my favorite country artist. I'm 22, and I've been raised on him since I was a baby. So
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1: On a warm summer's eve, on a train bound for nowhere, I met up with a gambler. 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

0: 93.3 The Bull, San Antonio's classic country station. And there's the Judd's Why Not Me. It's going to be a good morning, almost halfway through the week. You wanted to hear that song, huh?
1: So I want to take this out to my boyfriend, Nick. I know that he's been really stressed out lately from getting ready to move and work. And just let him know that I'm super excited that we're taking that next step.
0: What's the next step? Moving in together?
1: No, he's moving in closer to me. That way we don't have to make like a 45-minute commute every couple of days to see each other.
0: I know how that is.
1: Oh, it's so stressful.
0: It is stressful, yes. I thought you just used profanity there. Sorry.
1: No.
0: It is stressful.
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1: And it's Brad and Allison Krause. Are you ready for trends? 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
1: Josh Turner's Your Man was a career record, going 3 times platinum, spawning 2 number 1 hits, and it's been more than 20 years since the album was released. 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Comes out August 17th. Well, the demand to see Alan Jackson's farewell concert continues to grow. I told you the Country Music Hall of Fame was hosting a live stream viewing party of Alan's performance. But Belmont University's Fisher Center is also offering a similar opportunity. But it does require the purchase of a $60 ticket that'll go to fund a scholarship in Jackson's honor, supporting musicians and artists looking to pursue careers in music. That'll happen Saturday, June 27th. And Wynonna is back. October 2nd, she's got a brand new album called The Hard Truth. The album was produced by her husband. Can't wait, we missed Wynonna. And it was on this date back in 1987. Randy Travis was number one on the country charts with Forever and Ever. And that's what's trending in country.
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1: Hey, it's Bob Delmont. What's going on today, huh? Going to work? All right, don't work too hard. What else is happening?
2: Called to tell you that today's my birthday.
0: What are you doing for your birthday?
2: Well, you know, it's a Wednesday. My children sent me flowers. That was nice. And we'll go out on the weekend.
1: Come on, go out tonight. Celebrate. Break up the week. Why not? 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
1: And there's Luke Bryan, Do I, who's going to be on tour, actually with Jason Aldean for part of it. They're doing a bunch of baseball stadiums, and Luke loves to get, you know, fun and sexy and swivel his hips, and ladies love it. And how does the wife react to that?
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0: You know, I mean, I'm not going to, you know, walk into a bar and let some guy just stare my wife down without kind of poking my chest out.
1: Yeah.
0: But I mean, you know, she gets it. You know, she comes to shows and she's out there drinking and partying with everybody and having fun. And I get off stage, she's like, woo, I'm feeling tipsy. So she's having that blast out there.
1: There you go. That's what you want to see.
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0: 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Hey, it's Bob Delamont. Good morning. Ready for work? Where'd you come back from?
1: Just got back from working out at different parts of my body each day.
0: What was today?
1: Legs.
0: Leg day.
1: Leg day.
0: It's the worst day. I wake up and I'm like, oh, do I got to do legs? It's so
1: That's
0: uncomfortable.
1: Not too bad. I like doing legs.

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1: And there's Rascal Flatts, It's My Wish, here with Bob Delmont. Here we go.
2: People do dumb stuff every day. Here's Bob Delmont with Don't Do That.
1: Well, this Don't Do That is kind of twofold. A Cumberland, Rhode Island man was arraigned Monday on felony charges after police say he threw a trash can at a moving motorcycle during the Feast of St. Joseph Street Festival on Federal Hill in Providence on June 6th. Now, the 35-year-old Robert hurled the trash can at 19-year-old Michael Carnival, who lost control of the motorcycle, was thrown from it, and the riderless bike then crashed into an outdoor restaurant tent, injuring a bystander. Now, the rider wasn't totally innocent. He had no motorcycle license, insurance, or valid registration, is facing reckless driving and motor vehicle charges of his own. They're both in big, big trouble.
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1: And there's Alabama. I'm in a hurry. What's going on? It's Bob Del Monso. Is there something that you and your significant other kind of disagree on? 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
4: 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Drives me crazy.
1: You always have to be ready to go, dude. 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
1: 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Shout out to you. What are you doing?
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1: Hey, it's Bob Delmont. Coming up, a good news story. That's Nice is on the way. We're going to do for you, Ron.
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2: 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I like Alan Jackson.
1: Gotcha. Gone Country. 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
1: And there's Sarah Evans. Yeah, a little bit stronger. It's Bob Delmont, summertime. Come on, we're almost in the thick of it here. What are your priorities this summer?
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1: And there's Garth Brooks here with Bob Delmont. 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
1: 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Well, the demand to see Alan Jackson's farewell concert continues to grow. I told you the Country Music Hall of Fame was hosting a live stream viewing party of Alan's performance. But Belmont University's Fisher Center is also offering a similar opportunity. But it does require the purchase of a $60 ticket that'll go to fund a scholarship in Jackson's honor, supporting musicians and artists looking to pursue careers in music. That'll happen Saturday, June 27th. And Wynonna is back October 2nd. She's got a brand new album called The Hard Truth. The album was produced by her husband. Can't wait. We missed Wynonna. And it was on this date back in 1987. Randy Travis was number one on the country charts with Forever and Ever. And that's what's trending in country.
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The

it's Bob Delamont on 92.5 and 93.3 The Bull. Have you gotten Tim McGraw tickets yet? He'll be up in Austin in September. 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
1: And there's Alabama. You're with Bob Delmont. All right, so is there anything in your house that's kind of like cringy, but you keep it anyway? I don't know, cringy like what?
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1: Hey, it's Bob Delmont. As we're into summer, what was the toughest class you had in college, Michelle?
2: Logic. Logic is really hard.
0: Sounds like it, yeah. What do you want to be after you graduate?
2: We both actually want to become federal agents.
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0: Uh-huh.
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1: And I'm not smart enough to understand. 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

0: 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Good morning, Bob Delmont here. This guy's on tour. She Never Lets It Go to Her Heart.
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0: What flavor? What kind?
1: It's a spinach pizza. Actually, I'm sharing it. 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
1: Little Big Town, Boondocks. They said church on Sunday. Are they talking about that little white church like that other song? I don't know. How you doing? I'm Bob Pickett. Still want to know, who is your favorite country singer? Favorite country song? Now, this is what Doug said.
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Have you gotten Tim McGraw tickets yet? He'll be up in Austin in September. 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
1: It's Pickett. You know how certain songs just bring back memories? Every time I play this, I remember the very first time we saw the live version of this. It was on the ACL Awards. Remember that? Oh, yeah. Brad Paisley, Alabama. Old Alabama. I've got to Google that to see if they still have the video for that performance. 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
1: Brooks and Dunn, Brand New Man. 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

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Ever hear us play a song but can't remember the name of it or who sings it? 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
1: Kenny Chesney, no shoes, no shirt, no promise. Just kind of sounds like you want to hang around the swimming pool. Boy, that would be nice, right? Either it's Bob Pickett. Do you do your chores, do your housework? Now, it says here that modern dads are really stepping up around the house. Research is showing that married dads spend 30 hours a week on housework. Does that include vacuuming, maybe loading the dishwasher, emptying it? I don't know, but evidently we're standing up. So we're starting to do our part, which at our house, if my wife cooks, I do the kitchen. If I cook, which I never do, she does the kitchen. That's how it works.
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1: I'm Bob. Pick a true story. I was interviewing this guy. He brought his dogs with him in the studio. He had Dachshunds. He had two Dachshund dogs. They were quiet, you know, during the interview. But sometime during the interview, one of them did his business right there in the studio. And Johnny, they looked at it and said, can you get somebody to clean that up? I cleaned it.

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Did you get your tickets to see Thomas Rhett in concert? 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
1: You think that Donnie was excited to win $2,500?
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1: Tell me, congratulations, Donnie. 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
1: In less than 2 weeks, July the 4th, he will fire off his Civil War cannon. 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
1: Eddie Rabbit, I love a rainy night. I'm Bob Pickett. 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
1: Well, I hope that you are following me on Instagram. 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
1: Rascal Flatts, what hurts the most. I'm Bob Pickett. 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
1: This song was written on the bus somewhere between El Paso and Phoenix. 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Ronnie wrote his part. 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I was ready.

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1: Look, Brian, rain is a good thing. I'm Bob Pickett. 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

Hey, it's Kathy Yeager on 92.5 and 93.3 The Bull. Have you gotten Tim McGraw tickets yet? He'll be up in Austin in September. 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
1: Alabama, Dixieland Delight. I'm Bob Pickett. You have to go to a wedding this summer. Cost a lot to go to a wedding. I mean, you got to make sure that your clothes fit, or if you're like me and you've lost weight, you got to go out and get some new clothes. But going to weddings can be pretty pricey. New research says that just attending a wedding will spend an average of $600. Yeah, that's just an average of $600. Question I have, if the people that get married, if you buy them a wedding gift and say that they are no longer together after a year, do you get the wedding gift back? That's the only question, but I've been afraid to ask anybody that.
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1: 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Undo It, Carrie Underwood.

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Me, Bob Pickett. 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

0: The home of Bob Delmont in the morning, 92.5 and 93.3 The Bull. Well, here we are at the halfway point of the work week, and all I gotta say is, heck yeah, it is good. We're having fun now. This is where you can almost take a breath. You're almost to that point where you can say, all right, we got this.
1: That is awesome.
0: Heck yeah, and I'm going to power you through with great music. Kenny Rogers is coming up for you. Some great requests. Shania Twain is also still ahead. Cannot wait to play something for you. Just tap that talk back.
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